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1: na casa. 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Quarta, Nyoshan, Shekelan, Lukumovana, Tuman, and Quarta, Tangalash.
2: A freak,
1: a freak, a freak, a freak, a freak, a freak, a freak, a freak, a freak, a freak, a freak, a freak, a freak, a freak, a freak, a freak, a freak, a freak, a freak, a freak, a freak, a freak, a freak, a freak, a freak, a freak, a freak, a freak, a freak, a freak, a freak, a freak, a freak, a freak, a freak, a freak, a freak, a freak, a freak, a freak, a freak, a freak, a freak, a freak, a freak, a 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
3: That's one small step for man, one giant leap for mankind. All right,
4: let's do a book radio.
3: It has a stark beauty all its own. It's like much of the high desert of the United States. It's different, but it's very pretty out here.